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1: Na máxima. É tudo de bom.
0: 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She gets what she wants all the time, 'cause she's fine. But for an angel, she's a hot, hot mess. 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

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I know it's due to the current and ongoing global situation. You have been incredible employees. There's simply no way that we can keep afloat at this particular point in time. I want each and every one of you to know that you are highly valued. I'm truly sorry.